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1: Oh, God, the sweetest little grandma voice. So we'll give her a hug, then wash the doilies. 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You never heard of doilies?
2: What is that? No.
1: You've never heard of a doily?
2: No.
1: The white, like, pattern thing, like grandmas would put their, like, on an end table, they'd put their lamp on the doily.
2: Oh, really?
1: It's almost like, holy
2: like
1: God.
2: Like a cloth?
1: Yeah.
2: Oh, okay.
1: But it's, like, designed, and there's, like, holes in it.
2: Oh, cute.
1: This turned into a lesson. Google doilies once. Okay, we're going to wait now. No, Google. I'm going to wait.
2: No, we don't have time.
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What's going on? It's Randy and Tay. And no matter where you are in Louisville, listen, the best country always plays here. 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
1: Riley Green hanging out with us tomorrow night at 7 o'clock right here for iHeart Country House Party. Wayne D and Tay on Instagram. And Tay did know what a doily was.
2: I did not know, no.
1: Well, you,
2: but, I've seen it before. Okay. I just didn't know that that's what they were called.
1: What did you think they were called?
2: I didn't know. I just thought they were little, like, lacy cloth thingies. I don't know.
1: It's like table underwear or what?
2: Yeah, I don't know.

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1: And we appreciate you hanging out. Some positivity is on the way here.
2: Oh, this teenager is helping kids with hearing loss. It's pretty incredible.
1: It's called In the Feels. Awesome story you get right here in under 15.

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1: Hope you have a great weekend. 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It was one of the show members' very final week on the show. We say goodbye. I addressed the John Stamos controversy and more. 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
1: 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In the meantime, big stories out of Nashville. Tay, what's coming up?
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After all.

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It's Granger Smith with After Midnight on 97.5 WANZ. Yes, the weekend is here. How about we get it rolling with some good news? What do you say? Stay tuned for two songs and I'll share it with you.

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1: Man, it is late at night, early morning Saturday. What has got you up at this hour? I appreciate you hanging out. 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My number is 866-607-8383.

0: 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You've got it on After Midnight with Granger Smith.
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1: What is something you do to lift up your mood? 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
1: You know, for years I read my kids the story about Crying Wolf, the boy that cried wolf. Turns out that that's a real story, and that will get you actually in jail. Hang on. When you hear Earl tell you about this boy crying bear, coming up next.

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8: Hey, thanks for starting your Saturday here with me on After Midnight, y'all. I know, it's officially the weekend, and I'm Granger Smith, your host. I've got some things I want to talk about that went down on this day in history coming up, plus some Nashville news with Ann Hudson. Have you heard? Well, she's going to fill you in. A lot to discuss here in the middle of the night, you third shifters working on a Saturday. I'm glad you're with me.

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1: Okay, it was on this day that the first perfect score was handed out in the Olympic gymnastics. 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

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What is something you wish was still done the old-fashioned way? 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
1: I really appreciate you waking up and starting Saturday with me here on After Midnight. I'm your host, Granger Smith. What has got you up so early on a Saturday? 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
1: What's going on? This is Jake. We're just out cruising the street, driving for UPS. Thank you for being on the air with us tonight.
2: 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Keep on cruising.

0: 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You've got it on After Midnight with Granger Smith.
1: Did you know that betting on volleyball could land you in some hot water? Well, it did for this dumb criminal. Earl's going to fill us in with the details coming up next.

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We're a late night family. And Granger Smith is the voice that keeps the night going strong. 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
1: I'm Earl Dibbles Jr. I'm a country boy. I'm an honest boy, too, and crime don't pay. I got a story to prove it. Two people in Massachusetts have been popped for allegedly running a giant illegal gambling ring centered around backyard volleyball matches. Officers say that one guy paved over his backyard in order to create two full-size volleyball courts. He then allegedly collected and placed bets during those matches. There would allegedly be thousands of bucks in prize money to win, with cops having to seize around $10,000 in cash during the arrest. This fella

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Yes, the weekend is here. How about we get it rolling with some good news? What do you say? Stay tuned for two songs and I'll share it with you.

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1: Ann Hudson coming in with the latest Nashville updates. And what do you have for us today?
2: Wow, Granger, did you see Randy Travis made an incredible announcement? I got that story coming up in your Nashville news next.

0: news from Nashville's Music Row. It's Ann Hudson.
1: So Randy Travis has announced his very first album of original music in 18 years. As you know, Randy Travis suffered a near fatal stroke back in July of 2013, which has left him struggling to both sing and to even speak. But this album consists of the so-called lost songs that were remixed or remastered by his longtime producer. No word on the title or when it will be released, but the very first single is out now called Fish On. This is a really cool thing that Oklahoma did for Toby Keith. They officially proclaimed July 8th as Toby Keith Day. It would have been his 65th birthday this past July 8th, and the governor presented Toby's daughter, Crystal, with the proclamation.
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1: Hey, thank y'all so much for sharing Saturday here with me on After Midnight. Before you take off and get this weekend started, let me remind you, God is great and he's worthy of our praise. I'm Granger Smith coming to y'all from the Yee Yee Farm in Central Texas. 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
1: Okay, it was on this day that the first perfect score was handed out in the Olympic gymnastics. 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
1: 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And Granger is bringing the soundtrack to your overnight. 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
1: 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This is Glenn Bryan, Arkansas, on I-40 headed to Fort Smith. Thanks, Granger. Have a blessed day.
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4: It is Jason Arndt. Now, Jason was a standout baseball player at the University of North Carolina, Wilmington. And he wrote his first song a day after ball practice. He toured all around the country. He played music everywhere. He also still plays ball because he plays with the Texas Tailgaters, which is part of Banana Ball. So still doing music, still playing ball. He later went on American Idol as part of Banana Ball. He got a golden ticket. It's Jason Arndt. He's our Spotlight Artist of the Week. This is his song called Town.

0: Morgan Wallen, Don't We, at number 2 here on the countdown. Now let's go to Tell Me Something Good.
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0: 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Chester arrives. 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
3: 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It's now time for the number one song of the week. It is Corey Kent with Co Wetzel, jumping all the way from number 7 to number 1 with the song Rocky Mountain Low.

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1: 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Argentina and Spain. Can't believe the World Cup is just about over. It flew by, didn't it? My name's Corey. 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

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So they're bringing it back. Free Willy. Back from the 90s. I remember seeing that in the theater. They're rebooting it. I guess the movie execs were like, hey, what if we freed the same whale, but just in higher resolution? Here's Corey Kennico-Wetzel.

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You a fan of coffee? I love it. It's life. I drink a black, though. If you're a fan of creamer, you'll dig this. They just dropped banana bread creamer, Coffee Mate did. So this way your coffee could taste like you baked. However, you don't have that dirty mixing bowl to deal with afterwards. It's a win-win.

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1: 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We'll talk about his biggest songs, Broken Heartsville, Tequila Makes Her Clothes Come Off. 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

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Like a lot of artists who get into the bar and restaurant business, Megan going a different approach, getting into the perfume business. Going to be launching

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2: 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Is it dream come true to have my song on the radio? It's still crazy to say. Here's my song, Boston. On a train.

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This is a good one. A couple guys out of California. 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How they ended up getting arrested. You'll love this. 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

WAMZ. I think we're one step closer to Skynet happening. You know, from the documentaries, The Terminator, Robots Take It Over. 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
1: Oh, yeah.
0: Good news for you is the money's back Monday. 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
1: Monday morning at 7 a.m., Joe Nichols is stopping by the studio. We'll talk about his biggest songs, Broken Heartsville, Tequila Makes Her Clothes Come Off. We'll talk about new music and more. And we'll do Tell Me Something Good every hour. Monday morning on the Bobby Bones Show.

97.5 WAMC. That's L. Langley and Morgan Wallen. I can't love you anymore. Morgan on the socials. Have you seen? He's been teasing us about new music.

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0: 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That's John Morgan with Kid Myself. My name's Corey on the TikTok and Gram at Corey on Radio. Elizabeth, thanks for having us on in Middletown. 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
1: 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You can win again Monday at 9 with Bobby and the crew. 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
0: Oh my gosh, we don't kid about winning money. Now you've got another 9 chance to win on Monday. It starts at 9 a.m. with a Bobby and the crew. Here's Jason Aldean. It's Don't Tell On Me. 97.5 W.

sometimes you just gotta book it. You just gotta go. This is one of those times. Going to Vegas this September. Do some gambling, see some shows, and catch our iHeartRadio Music Festival. 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And Kenny here, he's gonna be at it. 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
1: Monday morning at 7 a.m., Joe Nichols is stopping by the studio. We'll talk about his biggest songs, Broken Heartsville, Tequila Makes Her Clothes Come Off. We'll talk about new music and more. And we'll do Tell Me Something Good every hour. Monday morning on the Bobby Bones Show. Playing.

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One of my favorite things here to tell you about on the radio is just to spread some love and encouragement. 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Hang on.

0: 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It's Brooke Taylor. 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Whatever you're doing today, whatever hard things you're going through, you're strong. Don't quit. 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

Hawkins at Guyana's number one for country, 97.5 WAMZ. Is it all right if I play a little bit of new music for you coming up in about 6 minutes on the show? There's this new artist, and y'all, I can just let you know that I'm obsessed with her voice. Can't wait to play this song for you. Hang on just a couple more minutes.

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1: Hey guys, it's iHeart Country On The Verge artist Stella Lefty. Boston is a song I wrote when I was waiting on a guy who was picking me up. 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

0: 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So for the first time, I think it's in about 6 years, Olive Garden bringing back their popular never-ending pasta pass for the first time since 2019, y'all. 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
6: We've all been there. We've had seasons that have shaken everything. The question is, what remains when the shaking stops? Hi, I'm Gary Valenciano. 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
1: 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Oh my God.
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0: 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It's the easiest way to just get in touch with me here in the studio.
1: Hey, Brooke, this is Robin. I was wondering if you could please play I Can't Love You Anymore by...

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1: Monday morning at 7 a.m., Joe Nichols is stopping by the studio. We'll talk about his biggest songs, Broken Heartsville, Tequila Makes Your Clothes Come Off. We'll talk about new music and more. And we'll do Tell Me Something Good every hour. Monday morning on the Bobby Bones Show.

0: 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I give you all the details coming up next here on Kentucky and as number one for country, 97.5 WAMZ.
1: 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You probably smile like that all the time. 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

0: Texiana's number one for country, 97.5 WAMZ. So Morgan Wallen decided to sit down at a piano this week, record a video of him singing a brand new song. I don't know if you heard this.
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birthday, Luke Bryan, the big 5-0 yesterday. Happy belated birthday from all of us here on 97.5 WAMZ. And let me just tell you, Riley Green breaking hearts around the world. Yeah, he said something this week that might upset you a little bit. I'll give you details. Let him tell you all about it.

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1: Your Saturday night. What did I say? What was that word I tried to say?
2: Saturday.
1: Saturday, baby. My goodness. Hey, your Saturday night starts now. It's Wayne, D, and Tay looking for the Kickstart call. Who wants to be on the radio with us tonight? 1-877-367-4432. 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
1: 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Riley Green joins us tonight. He'll be on in less than 20 minutes.

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2: 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Awesome.
1: 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Thank you for listening. 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
8: I'm WLKY meteorologist Eric Cernick. We'll get your updated forecast. It'll be a warm and humid Saturday evening with the chance for some scattered showers and thunderstorms moving in after sundown through the overnight hours. In the WLKY Weather Center, I'm meteorologist Eric Cernick.
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